0: 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From Finney and Jane Bone?
1: Yeah.
0: Somebody else said Kiss Me, Kate. So we'll now give you that old devil moon from the hit show Little Abner.
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0: Evergreen, Oscar, millor cançó, banda sonora de Ha nacido una estrella, Barbara Streisand. Estem al 1976. Una curiositat en llistes de supervendes nord-americanes que tenia molt a veure en el cine. Es van posar molt de moda les comunicacions entre camioners i això va ser número 1. Es diu Convoy BS, banda ciutadana.
1: Yeah, Breaker 19, this here's a rubber duck. You got a copy on me, Big Ben, come on. Yeah, 10-4, Big Ben, for sure, for sure. By golly, it's clean, clear to Flagtown, come on. Yeah, it's a big 10-4 there, Big Ben. Yeah, we definitely got the front door, good buddy. Mercy sakes alive, looks like we got us a convoy.
2: It was the dark of the moon on the 6th of June.